One love. One love. No, really, it's a joy to be here. And this represents, to me, a collective consciousness, because I can see around. And this is what Martin Luther King was talking about. This is what Mahatma Gandhi was talking about. For us to coexist in harmony and unity with understanding, and especially without fear, with love and light. Love and light. Love and light. This is who you are. This is who I am. So if you remember only one thing from this festival, please remember this. You are significant and you are meaningful and you can make a difference in the world because you have two things, light and love. Light and love. And with that, you can create the ultimate miracle. The ultimate miracle is to make a conscious choice in your mind. Make every day the best day of your life. God bless you. Thank you so much. Be kind to one another. Thank you. Peace.

Thank you so much. I'd like to take this precious opportunity to introduce this beautiful musicians. It's all in the perception. Hammond organ, synthesizers, piano. Mr. Dave Matthews. Dave Matthews. Like I was saying, beauty is in the eye of the beholder. Timbales, djembe, conga, bongo, percusión. Señor Alegría, Carl Ferrando.

0: Is it loud enough? No, that doesn't sound very loud to me.
1: I can't hear a thing, Pete.
0: To those of you who live on the Isle of Wight, tell them that so that your ageing parents, who are probably only a little bit younger than I am, can have a quiet night. They've turned down the sound, it sounds to me. Turn the fucking sound back up again. It's only once every 3,000 fucking years, for Christ's sake.
1: And we've survived it.
0: Very good to be back on this island. I'm very, very, very fond of it. Many seasick trips I've had to and from this place. We're going to play a song now, are we? Yeah. We're going to play a song now.
1: It's a very short song.
0: Yeah, I told you I was ill. It's a shiny new one.

0: So another song coming up from the same album, from the Who's Next album, which came out the year after the last Isle of Wight festival that we ever did, at which apparently, according to rumour, and British Rail, who counted everybody that came onto the island and counted everybody that went off the island, at the last Isle of Wight festival, there were 650,000 people. You know, it's a bit quiet, isn't it, really?
1: They're still looking for 50,000 of them, Pete.
0: Who knows? Most of you were probably sort of started here.
1: Nothing to do with me, mate.
0: In some shitty old tent round the back, you know. Your mum and dad smoking their marijuanas.
1: Look what we're down to. It's a sad world, isn't it?
0: This one's called Bargain, which is what we're all getting here.

Let me introduce these guys that we're playing with up here. Obviously from the original members of The Who, which was, of course, on drums was Keith Moon, bass was John Entwistle. Roger sang and I played guitar. We started to implement the band in the 70s a little bit. One of the first guys to appear was this wonderful gentleman here from Texas. On Hammond piano, I first met him when I worked with him on an album that I did with Ronnie Lane from the Small Faces. And he came in and offered to play. This is John Rabbit. His name is Bundrick. John Entwistle died at the beginning of the tour in 2002. Couldn't obviously do the tour because he wasn't available. So we needed a bass player, and my first choice was this gentleman over here who was just about to leave America. He'd been working in Florida on a record session. He turned around, he came in like the 7th Cavalry, and he's been able to perform every major show that we've done ever since. This is the extraordinary Pino Palladino. Thank you. And we're very lucky to have him because he'll work with fucking anybody. Anybody. Paul Simon. And who was that bird you were working with in Florida? What was her name? Lauryn Hill. That's not a bird at all, is it? It's a band, isn't it? I don't know. Wyndham Hill, that's a band. On extra guitar here and backing vocals, this gentleman is making himself more and more indispensable all the time because he actually produced the two new tracks that feature on the latest two album. And thank you for buying it if you bought it, because it went in the charts. And this is my brother, Simon Townsend. And on drums, difficult seat to fill in, The Who always has been, always will be. The memory of Keith Moon lingers and lingers and lingers. And this man always makes me forget whose chair he filled. His wonderful drummer with his own style, but evokes a lot of what Keith used to do. Wonderful, wonderful friend.

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It's nice to come to this island and not be visiting someone in the nick.

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But we very much appreciate it. This song's called Real Good Looking Boy.

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1: 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You must be fucking shattered. Yeah, we're

0: Dwayne Allman, the lead guitarist and driving force behind Southern rock figureheads, the Allman Brothers Band, lived a tragically short life, but during his brief career changed music forever.
1: He was the sound.
0: In the mid-1970s, a young guitarist emerged in Texas whose ability and passion distinguished him from his contemporaries. Yet the blues world Stevie Ray Vaughan represented had little hold in the mainstream marketplace. And despite his obvious gifts, he struggled to secure a record deal.

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0: 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You know we're coming back.
1: Are we going to get our band back? Can we have our band back, please? Thank you.

0: 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Cool.
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0: 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Thank you so much.
1: Thank you.
0: Great to be here today. Great to be here this weekend. If you stay tomorrow, have a great time tomorrow too. You've been great. Thank you.
1: Thank you very much.

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Whenever you're ready, boys. This used to drive Mooney mad. Claves aren't big enough for me.

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That's my mother calling. Yeah. Well, that's my understanding that Apple Computers is going to give every single person in here a computer tonight. I think that's what was told to me as I walked to this stage. I have no legal consequence to that statement.

0: Dwayne Allman, the lead guitarist and driving force behind Southern rock figureheads, the Allman Brothers Band, lived a tragically short life, but during his brief career changed music forever.
1: He was the sound.
0: In the mid-1970s, a young guitarist emerged in Texas whose ability and passion distinguished him from his contemporaries. Yet the blues world Stevie Ray Vaughan represented had little hold in the mainstream marketplace. And despite his obvious gifts, he struggled to secure a record deal.

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How you gonna get the money? 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How you gonna get the money? Hold on.

Listen, I don't want anybody making too much noise out there tonight, okay? Yeah. I understand a lot of you were told this was a John Mayer and Pete Doherty reunion concert, and I apologize for that you didn't get to see who you wanted to see, but don't let that be afraid to make you afraid to make any noise out there, okay?

keys right here. Ruby and Manfu on the vocals. Lily Mae Ritchie on the fiddle over there. Came tonight. From Denmark on the pedal steel guitar, Maggie Bjorklund. Tall drink of water on the tall bass over there, Catherine Popper. She's from the Dirty South. Over there, but also from the Dirty South, on the drums from Alabama, is Carla Azar on the drums. We'll play this song right now we've been working on called Take Me With You, Why Don't You, When You Leave Sometime.

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Thank you so much for sharing your heart, your presence, your life with us. Thank you for being here tonight. This is a beautiful Saturday. You know, through everything that we went through, we learned that the highest and most deepest prayer you can say or do is thank you. So thank you so much. 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Right now, we like to focus and direct all our energy, all our passion, intentions towards the females. 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When you're not happy, the Pope and Barack Obama cannot help you.

Chisu Baraza, thank you so much. We'd love to play music that hopefully we can touch your heart. 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Right now, I want to introduce you to a person who, since she came into my life, I have more energy, more joy, more clarity, and more purpose. Have a nice hand for my wife, Cindy Blackman Santana. Cindy Blackman. Hi, Cindy. We'd like to play for you something romantic.

0: de Black Race, né, gente? 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Master Conguero, Yembe, Conga, Tumba, Zurdo, Carl Perrazzo.
1: Dale, Carl.
0: Este Raúl Rico, Conguero Supremo. Raúl Rico. On drums, Mr. Dennis Chambers. Dennis Chambers on drums, the one and only.

so good. Thank you so much for being here. You know, to live in this time, in this planet, is supremely extraordinary because we get to witness a new transformation of consciousness, not only with people, but with the planet, with the tsunamis and the Katrinas and Haiti. We are watching people becoming more compassionate to see people come to Japan from all over the world to feed, heal, and bury only with no guarantees of a nice hotel or anything. So what I'm saying is that I'm happy because I get to see the deconstruction of the illusion that we cannot function without religion or governments. What I'm talking about is creating a new system where we can get rid of war, violence, brutality, no more Vietnam, no more Iraq, no more investing money in destruction to defend, protect, or attack, but only one army to feed, heal, and bury with compassion. So I'm happy because I get to see a whole new transformation in this planet where this angel said to this other angel, you know what I like the best about humans? This angel goes, what? When things are at their worst, the best of them come out. You are light and love, and this is who we are. Thank you.

0: much. 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This is people are the sister and brother, is so soulful. They're our favorite in our hearts. This is Derek Trucks and Susan Tedeschi. Derek Trucks, Susan Tedeschi.
1: Yeah.

And we like to play music that brings the element of healing. We learned this from Mahalia Jackson, B.B. King, Albert King, Freddie King. It's a healing thing. John Lee Hooker, Jimmy Reed, Lightning Hopkins. So, we want to make you happy, baby. We really want to make you happy. 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

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And this represents, to me, a collective consciousness, because I can see around. And this is what Martin Luther King was talking about. This is what Mahatma Gandhi was talking about. For us to coexist in harmony and unity with understanding, and especially without fear, with love and light. This is who you are. This is who I am. So if you remember only one thing from this festival, please remember this. You are significant and you are meaningful and you can make a difference in the world because you have two things. With that, you can create the ultimate miracle. The ultimate miracle is to make a conscious choice in your mind.

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It's all in the perception. Hammond organ synthesizes piano. It's Dave Matthews. Dave Matthews. Saying beauty is in the eye of the beholder. 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

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Trumpet.

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0: Give a little hand for the keyboard player, James Stoney. I can't hear you, Montreal!
1: Dwayne Allman, the lead guitarist and driving force behind Southern rock figureheads, the Allman Brothers Band, lived a tragically short life, but during his brief career changed music forever.
2: He was the sound.
1: In the mid-1970s, a young guitarist emerged in Texas whose ability and passion distinguished him from his contemporaries. Yet the blues world Stevie Ray Vaughan represented had little hold in the mainstream marketplace. And despite his obvious gifts, he struggled to secure a record deal.

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1: 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Right now, thought maybe I'd do a couple of tunes or try. Do a couple of tunes from the new CD we have out. It's called The Blues Summit. Some of you heard about it? That ain't enough yes for me. That's even less. Have you heard about it? That's much better. The first one I'm going to try to do just a little bit, the band and I did with the great Katie Webster, the Swamp Boogie Queen. And it's called Since I Met You, Babe. But we don't do it like Since I Met You, Baby, you know, used to hear. 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So like this.

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I said, are you having

Thank you very much. Thank you. 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We got another one. This is another one from it. Then we're going to get back to the old stuff. One, two, three.

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Thank you for allowing us to play B.B. King type blues for you. Because we're seated doesn't mean that we're tired. This is my way, ladies and gentlemen, to try and remind you, or maybe get you to think back, or try at least, to think back 42 years ago. 42 years ago was the beginning of my career. 42 years ago. You might have found a much thinner, obviously much younger, maybe a little cuter, B.B. King and band sitting on a stage, maybe a fifth the size of this one. We wouldn't have an audience like you tonight, so enthusiastic, standing with us. I'm so glad I made it to be here with you tonight. So many of my friends haven't. They didn't make it. 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They didn't get a chance to see you as I see you tonight. I can be happy for all of them. Thank you. 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

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And I would really get it, sometimes even in my own neighborhood. There's that old B.B. King again. There's that old blues singer. Sometimes that hurt. 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

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Thank you. 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

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Thank you very much. 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

0: Please welcome Mr. John Denver.
1: Good evening, ladies and gentlemen. Konbanwa.

Thank you very much, everyone, and once again, good evening to all of you, and welcome to our concert tonight, the first of seven that we're going to be doing in Japan. It is a great privilege to be here again. I'm especially honored, we are all honored tonight, by the presence of the royal family, especially the Crown Prince and Princess who are with us this evening. We have a lot of songs that we would like to do for you, some old ones, some new ones. It's possible that we have one or two surprises in store for you folks. In any case, we hope that you enjoy yourselves. You are invited to sing along whenever you wish. You don't have to limit yourself to the choruses of the songs. Sing your little hearts out whenever the fancy strikes. We would prefer that you sing the song that we're doing at the time. And we would greatly appreciate it if you do that. Enjoy yourselves, and thank you very much for being with us, everybody.

This next song comes from the very first television show that I was involved in the United States. It was a television show about the Rocky Mountains and about bighorn sheep. And the song is called The Rocky Mountain Suite.

This song is about my family. So much of the love that I have for the country, for the environment, has to do with what I learned from my family. They were all raised on a farm in Oklahoma. This is a song about them. This is called Matthew.

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Thank you very much.

Thank you very much. I would like to take this opportunity, if I may, to introduce my band to all of you. First of all, on guitar and banjo and singing high tenor, on far right here is Mr. Herb Peterson.

on fiddle and mandolin and harmonica and singing bass from Woody Creek, Colorado, Mr. Danny Wiedman. On guitar and singing baritone, dancing, Denny Brooks. Once again, the lovely lady who graces our stage and sings like an angel, Ms. Renee Armand, ladies and gentlemen. On the keyboards, Mr. Glenn D. Harden. On the electric bass, directly behind me, a fellow who was just recently in Japan, part of the Tokyo Music Festival. He was with a band called Billy and the Beaters, who did very, very well. Mr. Chuck Fiore. On the drums and percussion, the one and only Mr. Hal Blaine, ladies and gentlemen. On the flute and saxophone, Mr. Jim Horn. And on lead guitar, both electric and acoustic guitar and a weird slide dobro hubcap guitar, the one and only James Burton. We have a brand new album. It's going to be out in a few days. And we're very excited about it. It's a very country album. We'd like to do one song for you from the album, if we may. This is called Sleeping Alone. The name of the album is Some Days Are Diamonds. Thank you very much, Diamond. The song is called Sleeping Alone.

Thank you. Thank you very much. May I say again what a great, great pleasure it is for me to be back in your country to have the privilege of sharing my music with you. And again, how honored we are at the presence of the Crown Prince and Princess. May we do one last song, Sunshine on My Shoulders? Sing it with me.

0: 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It's the business.
1: Woo! It's wild, man. Just kept going. It's raw energy. I think if some of the bands today can take a note out of his book, a bit more life, a bit more oomph, be good.
2: Well, there are so few of the stars of that era who are still around today. You think of them all, Buddy Holly, Elvis, they've all gone, you know. Little Richard doesn't perform anymore. He's one of the last few stars of that era that you can come and enjoy live music.
3: Charisma, which a lot of artists today don't have. And I think if there's a chance of seeing him, then one should see him.
1: I find him very exciting. Love his music.
4: I'm following The Killer, he's the greatest. That's why we come to see him tonight. We go and see him everywhere. Wherever he is, we go and see him.
5: Probably my last chance to see a legend. It's as simple as that. I couldn't miss this. I'd be a fool if I didn't come along.
6: He is one of the founding fathers of rock and roll. And anyone who's got a bit of insight on the music knows that without seeing Jerry Lewis, you really haven't seen the essence of the music, where it originated. Apart from that, he's a bloody good showman.
7: I think first and foremost is an original and a very strong-willed individual, I think.
8: Jerry, magic.
9: I think electrifying, really. I think that it's definitely a one-off performer.
10: Unique. Unique.
11: The Killer. You know, The Killer, I think.
12: I think Jerry Lee is the real thing, actually. 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

0: Dwayne Allman, the lead guitarist and driving force behind Southern rock figureheads, the Allman Brothers Band, lived a tragically short life, but during his brief career changed music forever.
1: He was the sound.
0: In the mid-1970s, a young guitarist emerged in Texas whose ability and passion distinguished him from his contemporaries. Yet the blues world Stevie Ray Vaughan represented had little hold in the mainstream marketplace. And despite his obvious gifts, he struggled to secure a record deal.

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Johnny's in the basement mixing up the medicine. 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

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Thanks. And finally on Austin City Limits. 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

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We're going to play a song by Carole King that we almost forgot to play this, and then we remembered.

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I was terribly homesick, like clinically homesick, you know. And as a result, I wrote this tune.

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Come on.

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So if you know this song, sing along. It goes like this.

0: Dwayne Allman, the lead guitarist and driving force behind Southern rock figureheads, the Allman Brothers Band, lived a tragically short life, but during his brief career changed music forever.
1: He was the sound.
0: In the mid-1970s, a young guitarist emerged in Texas whose ability and passion distinguished him from his contemporaries. Yet the blues world Stevie Ray Vaughan represented had little hold in the mainstream marketplace. And despite his obvious gifts, he struggled to secure a record deal.

0: gotta know that.
1: There's two or three people right here, we know that. There's an album called People, not an album, there's a song called People Gotta Love Again, and it goes like this. Everybody, come on now.

Thank you very much. That was John McPhee on the violin for you. And once again, Mark Russo on the saxophone. We're going to move along and do a couple acoustic songs for y'all right now. This is the first one. It's called Spirit, and it goes just like this.

0: Thank you very much. Having a good time now.
1: This is a tune from an album called Minute by Minute. It's kind of a rhythm and blues album, and this is kind of a bluegrass tune. Go figure, I don't know. What were we thinking? A tune called Steamer Lane Breakdown.

Thank you very much. We're going to move along and do a song called Snake Man for you. Let's get our guitars changed. From Out of the Pack. Song about the blues. If you ever lose your rent, this is what happens.

Thank you. 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It's a song called No Matter. It goes like this. 1, 2.

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I'm going to turn this over.

0: Simmons on guitar right here. John McPhee on guitar over here. They're gonna do some picking for y'all.
1: Let's see. We're gonna do a tune, another tune from our last CD, Sibling Rivalry. We always like to throw in a little finger picking stuff on these albums, and this is no different. Speak for myself, John too, we've kind of been into Hawaiian music lately, Hawaiian slack key guitar. And so we're going to do a little tune from that CD. For those of you who were here last year, you might have heard it. And it's called Five Corners in the Hawaiian style slack key guitar.

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1: We're going to take a little trip down to the southern part of the United States, Alabama, Mississippi, stuff like that, Louisiana. This is a song called Rainy Day Crossroad Blues.

Yeah, baby. Thank you very much. We're going to now return to the electric portion of the show. Pat's got a song he's going to play for you.

Thank you. That's Two Cole Niels Fandango from an album entitled Stampede. We've been doing a few songs from that album tonight. And we might do one more later. This is a tune right now featuring our fabulous bass player, Skylark. Along with our fantastic keyboard player, Mr. Guy Allison. Guy Allison.

Everybody, let's hear it for Skylark. And one more time for Guy Allison. Thank you so much.

This next tune, maybe this might be the most fun tune we play this evening. It's the blues, for all you blues fans out there. There's one, there's two. And kind of features our fabulous horn section here. So check it out. And we're going to jam on this, have some fun. So it's a tune from an album called Toulouse Street. Don't Start Me Talking.

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We love you. Rockin'. Hey. Down here in Virginia, Washington, D.C., Maryland, wherever y'all come from. Ow. Tell you about the guys that been playing for you to see. Over here in our DB horn section, we have Mick Gillette.

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She said, I never seen a guitar player make no money. And I'm leaving. And I cried with, oh, baby, baby, baby. Yes, what can I do? What can I do to change your mind?

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It's we rarely play this one, but we're going to play it on this show tonight. This is from the Wildflowers album, and it's called Crawling Back to You. Yeah.

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And, you know, we all used to sit around and write songs together, and this is one that was one of my favorite ones we came up with, and we're going to try it for you now.

0: 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Well, I want you, baby, by my side, yeah. And I'm crying, I'm crying.
1: Let me cry.

0: Dwayne Allman, the lead guitarist and driving force behind Southern rock figureheads, the Allman Brothers Band, lived a tragically short life, but during his brief career changed music forever.
1: He was the sound.
0: In the mid-1970s,

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Yet the blues world Stevie Ray Vaughan represented had little hold in the mainstream marketplace. And despite his obvious gifts, he struggled to secure a record deal.

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0: 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This is a song I wrote some years back about, it was about 19-something.

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Scott,

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0: And the good life he promised
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Thank you very much. And I'm crazy.

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This is our little sister, Bobby. She wants to play Down Yonder for y'all.

Little Sister Bobby, stand up where they can see you a little better out there. And you got Kevin Smith playing the bass. You got Billy English playing the drums. You got Brother Paul English playing the drums. It's my son Micah back there playing something. I'm not sure what that is. Tom Conway playing the guitar right over there. Mickey Raphael on the harmonicas. And this is my son helping us out tonight, Lucas. I wrote a song about me and Paul.

I called it me and Paul. Well, it's been rough and rocky traveling, but I'm finally standing upright on the ground. And after taking several readings,

said the same about them all. We received our education in the cities of the nation, me and Paul. Almost busted in Laredo, but for reasons that I'd rather not disclose. But if you're staying in a motel there in Lee, don't leave nothing in your clothes. And at the airport in Milwaukee, they refused to let us board the plane at all. They said we looked suspicious, but I believe they like to pick on me and Paul. Show in Buffalo with us and Kitty Wells and Charlie Pride. The show was long and we was just sitting there, and we come to play an Joe Fogerty, and we drank a lot of whiskey, so I don't know if we went on that night at all. I don't think they even missed us. I guess Buffalo ain't geared for me and Paul. Well, it's been rough and rocky travel, but I'm finally standing upright on the ground.

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It's called "It's Flooding Down in Texas."

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It's called Will You Remember Mine? 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

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We'd like to close our portion of the show with a new gospel song we just wrote. It's called Roll Me Up and Smoke Me When I Die.

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Thank you. My wife wrote Ring of Fire, June Carter. She'll be out a little bit later. When I started in 1955, there weren't drums on country music records at the time, and I liked the snare drum that W.S. Holland played. He was with Carl Perkins. And he played drums on the original recording of Blue Suede Shoes with Carl Perkins and all those great. He left Carl in 1958. He's been with me ever since, 35 years.

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I put the paper in the strings of the guitar, wrinkled it up so it wouldn't fall out. Then I had my snare drum. That's Bob Wooten on lead guitar, Dave Rowe on upright bass. Here's us in 55.

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I walk the line because you're mine. I walk the line.

Thank you very much. Oh, this is my son, John Carter. John Carter. Later. I got a new album out. It's called American Recordings. And it's for the American Recording Company, and it was recorded in America.

Thank you very much. All of the songs on the album are just me and the guitar. I call the album Painfully Honest. And the theme of the album is sin and redemption. And slices of life as I've known it. And pretty dark songs, you know, it's kind of like my closet. Open me up, it's pretty dark in there. Here's a song I wrote. Oh, when I don't wake up one morning and the train's pulled out and gone,

Thank you. Thank you very much. Yeah.

just a couple of more, then I'm going to get on with the show, because I know you want to hear Dwight Yoakam. And got a, somebody else I got to introduce, too. My lady's here tonight. But here's this, you know, I said the theme of the album is kind of like sin and redemption. Well, this is kind of the dark side. This is the sin side, and I've always felt like that there's a war going on inside of me, like most people, I guess. The good fighting against the evil. I thank God for redemption, though, or I wouldn't be here. But this song is about the beast in me.